Західний полюс. Now we're torn, torn, torn apart. There's nothing we can do. Just let me go, we'll meet again soon.

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